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What's that? Hawaiian noises. He's banging.

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2: 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I'm DeLos Yonke. Latest numbers from Ag Statistics, the weekly crop progress and condition report, which shows Illinois went from 75 to 86% planted over the course of the past week. Five-year average is 84. The national number is also 86, ahead of the five-year average of 83. 68% of the crop has emerged, which is about a day ahead of schedule. The national number is 60, a couple of days ahead of schedule. Soybean planting in the state at 84% was up from 74 last week. The five-year average is 75. National number is 79. The five-year average is 68. 61% of the soybean crop has emerged ahead of the five-year average of 52. National number is 49. The five-year average is 50. Pretty soon we'll be getting condition reports for both crops. Wheat condition in Illinois is now rated 70% good to excellent, 23% fair, and still 7% rated poor to very poor. National number went down another percentage point this past week, now 26% good to excellent, and 44% rated either poor or very poor. Now in Washington, actually some optimism related to year-round E15, which, according to one key U.S. senator, says it has several possible pathways toward passage. RFD's Washington correspondent Matt Kay reports.
3: Ag Senator Chuck Grassley says the freestanding House-passed E15 bill needs to be part of another bill to pass in the Senate.
4: It'll never be up as a separate bill because separate bills take too long. So all we have to do is work very hard to get it done, and it has to be done as part of another major bill.
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0: Still thinking. It's T-Rex, and you are tuned to The Morning Drive with John and Nancy. It's 5:41. Want to hear something depressing?
1: Depressing. Okay, I guess well, so, if you're going to give it to us.
0: It's depressing or eye-opening or enlightening or something. I don't know. It struck me this morning. So a lady in South Carolina, she's on vacation with her husband, and they are in Somerton, South Carolina. It's a lovely town, and they go to dinner.
1: Okay.
0: And they're sitting outside having dinner, and a wind kicks up and blows a patio umbrella all the way across the patio. It hits her and kills her.
1: Why are we talking about this?
0: Because what struck me is you just never flippin' know, right? I mean, you just go to dinner with your husband, and bam, and it's over. It's so weird. Anyway, things like that strike me sometimes, and I'm just like, really?
1: Well, you just keep your depressing news to yourself, please.
0: You know, the late, great Warren Zevon, I believe it was on David Letterman's show, and Warren Zevon, he was diagnosed with cancer, and they were talking about it. He was very open about his condition and blah, blah, blah, blah, blah, and he was doing a last album with all his friends. Mm-hmm. And at one point in time, you know, they got into this discussion about that, and Warren Zevon says, look, let me tell you, enjoy every sandwich.
1: All right. I'm so glad. We're going to start. Let's turn off the radio. Let's shut it down. And then we're going to reboot it.
0: And
1: we're going to start this day over.
0: I don't know. Maybe it's because, you know, I'm the age I am or whatever. But that just struck me.
1: It is true.
0: It's like you work your tail off. You do whatever. You know what I mean? You love your family. You do all this stuff. And then you go to lunch or dinner and a patio umbrella takes you out. What? That's not fair, is it?
1: Anyway, all right, we're done.
0: Enjoy every sandwich, everybody.
1: Okay. 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We're going to become mostly sunny today. High of 87. 87. It's going to be warm out there. Sunny and 84 tomorrow. 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
1: We're restarting the show in a positive energy. Yes, right. Life is short, and we're going to make every moment count.
0: And it's going to be nice today. It's going to be a beautiful day, but don't eat outside. I'm just telling you. Okay, anyway, you can eat at Yarger's Pizzeria down in beautiful downtown Lakin because we have a gift card for you on the Who Are You game if you win that game coming up at 6:10.
1: At 7:10, our favorite game, Question Impossible, and another $50 gift card to the Burger Barge if you can get it right.
0: And guess who's going to be the workplace of the week? Well, we'll find out today, and we'll see who's going to get lunch on Friday. That would be cool if it was your workplace, but we'll see. But first, Survivor on The Drive.

0: There's Foreigner waiting for a girl like you. Won't you come waiting for a girl like Nance.
1: We've been waiting for a girl like right. 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
0: Stats, heating, cooling, and appliance forecast. Kind of a sunny, beautiful day today and a high of 87. Same thing tomorrow, high of 84. We're at 58 downtown. The Who Are You game shall be played for prizes coming up at 6:10. We'll see what that's all about. But first, here she is. We've been waiting for her. Now here she is.
2: The International Rescue Committee says the Ebola outbreak in the Democratic Republic of Congo is spreading faster than the response, as overcrowded camps for displaced people, poor conditions, and limited supplies fuel fears the virus could spread further across the region. More than 220 deaths now believed to be linked to the outbreak, as officials warn it could become the deadliest on record without urgent action. Construction is underway on the White House South Lawn for an octagon-shaped arena that will host a UFC event next month. The fight card is scheduled for June 14th, also President Trump's 80th birthday, as part of celebrations marking the United States' 250th anniversary. It's set to be the first major sporting event ever held on White House grounds. International tourism to the United States fell sharply in 2025, with around 4 million fewer visitors compared to the previous year, marking a 5.5% decrease. Foreign spending also dropped by over $8 billion, the most significant decline in nearly two decades. Now with traffic, here's Ken Zersky.
3: The McCluggage Bridge remains down to one lane eastbound, and there were big delays in the afternoon. Not quite as bad in the morning. Word coming from the city yesterday that Northmore is going to close just west of University beginning tomorrow. It had been scheduled as part of the University and Northmore reconstruction project. Just waited until school was out. 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
0: Cubs need to put the brakes on this slide they're on right now. Remember when the Cubs were the hottest team in baseball this year?
2: Oh, yeah, you were talking them up. Now you're talking, now you got to appropriately talk them down.
0: The slide continues. Pittsburgh won 12-1 last night, and they got another one at Pittsburgh tonight. I don't know. See what happens. Minnesota beat the White Sox 5-3. They will play in Chicago again this evening. And the Brewers got another win over the Cardinals 6-0. They have won at 12:40 this afternoon in Milwaukee.
2: 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Becoming mostly sunny with a high of 87 today. Sunny and 84 tomorrow. It's 58 downtown.
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0: What was your favorite outdoor toy when you were a kid? 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

0: name is Don Henley. And the boys of Center on the Morning Drive with John and Nancy. It's 6:11.
1: Good morning. 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We'll see a mostly sunny skies today, high of 87. Sunshine tomorrow, a high of 84. It's 58 downtown. 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
3: Who are you?
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5: That's whose name?
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5: Well, go ahead and tell me.
4: Who?
6: I know that, dude.
0: All right, to our you time. So I got a famous person who's going to say something to you, and then you have to tell us who it is. 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
1: Yeah, we have a Yarger's Pizza gift certificate in Lakin. They're located in Lakin.
2: Love it.
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0: Right, so here we go. 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Who's this?
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0: That's all you get. 685.
1: Man.
0: 9393. Those were the days. 685-9393. Who is that famous person? We're going to find out next.
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0: You are tuned to the Morning Drive with John and Nancy. We're playing the Who Are You game. So who's this?
7: Duh. Winning. Winning. Wow. Winning.
1: Oh, man.
0: It's an odd period of time. But who is it? Who's this?
21: Hi, it's John.
0: Hey, John. How are you this morning?
21: Doing good.
0: You know who that famous guy is, don't you?
21: Yeah, Charlie Sheen.
0: Charlie Sheen. Charlie Sheen in the news today because of he tops the list of television characters
1: went off the rails.
0: No, that were killed. Their characters were killed, and no one saw it coming. It's like the most shocking deaths in TV history when they killed off Charlie Harper on Two and a Half Men out of nowhere. It was just like, well, he was going off the rails.
1: Well, that's why
0: some people saw it coming.
1: Some
0: people saw it coming. John, we've got a gift card for Yarger's Pizzeria up in Lakin. You'll love that. Have fun.
21: Great. Thank you.
0: You're most welcome. Yeah, and we'll have the complete list of the most shocking character deaths in TV history on The Buzz at 7:45 and another round of Who Are You coming your way tomorrow.

0: loving every minute of it on the Morning Drive with John and Nancy. It is 6:23. The Stats Heating, Cooling, and Appliance forecast, pretty good. Sunny and 87 today. Sunny and 85 tomorrow. Liking that. We're at 59 in downtown Peoria this weekend. We played Tom Petty earlier on the show this morning. We also played Don Henley. Both of those guys did great duets with Stevie Nicks. Oh, wait. Stevie Nicks did a great duet with everybody. You're going to hear some Stevie Nicks this weekend because it's the Dynamic Duos Flashback Weekend. All those great twosomes all weekend long. The best rock duos, the best superstar collaborations. Mm-hmm. It's just all about the Dynamic Duos all weekend long. Starts Friday at 5 on The Drive.
1: The Peoria Police Department will continue using a vital tool for violent crimes. On Tuesday night, the City Council approved a 3-year contract for ShotSpotter. The service detects when shots are fired in a location and helps police get to a scene faster and collect evidence faster. The service will cost the city just over $316,000 each year. The police chief says the money was already included in the police department's budget. The International Rescue Committee says the Ebola outbreak in the Democratic Republic of Congo is spreading faster than the response, as overcrowded camps for displaced people, poor conditions, and limited supplies fuel fears the virus could spread further across the region. International tourism to the United States fell sharply in 2025, with around 4 million fewer visitors compared to the previous year. Foreign spending also dropped by $8 billion, the most significant decline in nearly 2 decades. Countries like Germany, India, Australia, and notably Canada saw steep drops in travel to the U.S. Canadian visits to U.S. major cities fell by 42%. Travelers cited Donald Trump as factors driving them away. Time for traffic. Let's check in with Ken Zerski.
2: In Pekin today, Court Street is scheduled blocked between 8th and 10th Street. That was expected to start at 5 this morning and will last until 5 o'clock this afternoon. Eastbound McCluggage Bridge remains down to one lane. Not as bad in the morning as it is in the afternoon. Yesterday afternoon, the backup eastbound was just past Knoxville at times. 272-1813 is the OSF Medical Group Traffic Spotter Hotline. 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
0: All right, from first to worst, Cubs now tied for last place in the division with the Pirates, who they are now currently playing a series with. Pirates beat them yesterday, 12-1. They play another one in Pittsburgh tonight. It's usual for a couple of guys on a baseball team to go into a slump. It's weird when the whole team goes into
1: the whole team.
0: There's still lots of time left. Minnesota beat the White Sox 5-3. They play again tonight in Chicago, and it was the Brewers over the Cardinals 6-0. They have a noon or 1 o'clock game today in Milwaukee.
1: 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Mostly sunny and 87 today. Sunny tomorrow, a high of 84. It's 58 downtown.
0: All right, school's out for summer. Kids are going to be bouncing off the walls. They're going to need stuff to do outside because you're just going to have to push them out there and lock the door and then call them later. What are the best outdoor toys that will keep the youngsters occupied all summer long? 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
0: It is
9: for details.
0: 6:30, and you're tuned to The Morning Drive. I'm John Riley. This is my friend Nancy Flagg over
1: Hi
0: here.
1: Hi there.
0: When I was a kid for a while, I got obsessed with toys that got shot up in the air and came down on a parachute. I liked those a lot.
1: Those were fun.
0: Model rockets. Yeah. And even the little guys that you do with a slingshot, like you'd have the little army men that you'd fire off with a slingshot and then they'd come down on them.
1: Okay.
0: I could play with those things forever. Now, the model rockets probably aren't really for the young kids, obviously, because
1: right.
0: it involves that stuff, but still, shooting stuff up in the air. Come on now.
1: That's great. Pretty cool.
0: That was a great toy.
1: Yeah.
0: It was a fun, with school out now and all the young kids, you know, looking for something to do, there's a great list going on BuzzFeed about just what are the best outdoor toys for kids. And it's kind of interesting. And I liked this because walkie-talkies still made the list at number three. Are people still into that even with all the phones and stuff? Are kids still into walkie-talkies? I mean, we had walkie-talkies when I was little and that was great. But now with all the phone stuff, I don't know. Would kids play with walkie-talkies anymore?
1: No, they just call them on their phones. They just text them.
0: I'll text you.
1: Yeah.
0: So I put this up on the Facebook page. What are your favorite? When you were a kid, what was your favorite outdoor toy? And Julie says her mom bought her a play ball, like just a kickball or whatever, from May's Drugstore in Bloomington at the start of every summer. She got a brand new kickball. Very cool.
1: Kickball's fun. Kind of like that. That was like in our backyard. We all played baseball in our backyard. So it's get your mitt and your baseball and your bat. Like, and
0: wiffle ball? You ever play wiffle ball when you were little?
1: I mean, kids.
0: I don't see kids play wiffle ball so much anymore. They used to. Calvin says horseshoes and water balloons.
1: Oh, I like Rita's roller skates.
0: Yeah,
1: yes, roller skates. We had our roller skates. Very. And she said a hula hoop, too.
0: And then I like this. David's favorite outdoor toys when he was a kid, all of his metal Tonka vehicles, the metal Tonka trucks. I agree with that. The plastic ones aren't as cool. The metal ones are awesome. So. What was your favorite outdoor toy when you were a kid? Give us a ring or toss it up on Facebook. 685-9393. How about Nerf balls? Anybody like Nerf balls?

0: some sugar on me. It's Def Leppard. It's John Riley. It's Nancy Flagg. It's a morning drive. School's out now. Kids need something to do. What are the best outdoor toys to keep them outside and out of your hair?
1: How about bikes?
0: Yeah, bikes are...
1: Bikes, number one.
0: Yeah, the two, at least from when I was young, you know, you got bikes and then, you know, firearms. Cap guns, BB guns.
1: I've seen a lot of kids in our our neighborhood out with bikes this year. Like more... Now, here's the caveat to that. A lot of them are the electric bikes. But then I'm like, okay, they're outside, though. They're not on their...
0: That's correct.
1: Gaming. They're outside with their friends.
0: That's correct.
1: And it's like, but they are a little bit different bikes.
0: Just a little bit. Angie says her husband says his favorite outdoor toy when he was a kid was a stick. Well, there's some truth to that.
1: Okay.
0: You know, you're just out there doing whatever. I like that, folks on our Facebook page, they've at least... selected some favorite outdoor toys that eventually became illegal. Robert liked the lawn darts, the jarts. They took.
1: We had them too. Yep.
0: We had them. But the problem with the lawn darts, with the jarts, is they never developed the jart helmet. You know what I mean? People should have been able to buy that so they didn't get a dart.
1: I mean, there was probably so many accidents.
0: There were. And then Carol said she liked the click clacks. Remember those? They were like two plastic balls on a string, and you'd move your hand up and down, and they would clack, you know, click clacks. And eventually those got banned because they would shatter, and then they'd send little pieces of plastic flying everywhere, like into your eyes and stuff. And then you would not be able to see to play jarts. Jax is on this list. I like that. Frisbee, of course. Frisbee, right? You know, that favorite outdoor toy, the Frisbee. That's still in vogue big time.
1: Not a big Frisbee fan.
0: Really? Mm-mm. Interesting. How about bubbles? Kids like bubbles.
1: Love bubbles.
0: Right?
1: Sure.
0: And they got eventually...
1: Usually for the like younger.
0: Yeah, for sure. But eventually they developed those ones where you could make the giant bubbles, right? Those huge bubbles. Those were kind of fun. Sidewalk chalk is on this list. That makes sense. And then the classic, maybe this might be the classic ever, the inflatable kiddie pool, right? Isn't that the best outdoor toy ever? There's one on this list.
1: More affordable than a real pool, that's
0: right,
1: for
0: that's
1: sure.
0: That's for sure. There's one on this list that's it's brand new, actually, that I've never even heard of before. Tell you what that is. Coming up, the first Head East on the drive.

0: here in Central Illinois. Head east.
1: Never been any reason. On the Morning Drive with John and Nancy. It's 6:44, and it is going to be a lovely couple of... Well, actually, it's like the foreseeable future, right?
2: Yeah,
1: like the
2: next, all week.
1: Next week.
2: 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Mostly sunny and 87 today, sunny and 84 tomorrow. It's 58 downtown, the forecast. 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
1: So it's a discussion on BuzzFeed about with school out now, the best toys for your kids to play with outside to keep them out of your hair. And we got a good list going on our Facebook page, too. And one of these out here, I've forgotten about these, the Stomp Rockets. Do you remember Stomp Rockets?
2: Oh, yeah, I love those. Mm-hmm.
1: You stomp on them, and they shoot up in the air, and then your dad gets to get up on the ladder and fish them out of the gutters after you shot them up there.
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1: 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Off the roof, yes. 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Very odd. I'll tell you what it is next.
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6: It is 6:49. You're tuned to The Morning Drive with John and Nancy. School's out now. Kids need something to do. We've been talking about the outdoor toys we played with when we were little. You know, everything from water balloons to squirt guns to lawn darts to everything, right?
7: All of it, yeah.
8: I got one for you.
6: Bring it.
8: Good old balsa wood airplane.
6: Oh, yeah. Yeah.
8: Especially the ones with the, yeah, especially the ones with the rubber bands. They go a lot farther.
6: I kind of, I guess those are still around. I don't see those anymore. You know,
8: they're hard to find.
6: You used to be able to get those. They were like every single drugstore and grocery store. They used to have those hanging up everywhere. So that's interesting.
8: Like 10 cents a piece.
6: Now I got to go get one. All right, thanks for calling.
8: You're welcome.
6: Amen. Yeah. Now this is interesting. On this list on BuzzFeed, anyway, they have an outdoor toy here that keep kids occupied that I've never seen before, and they say it's one of the most popular ones. Have you ever seen one of these, Nance?
7: What's that?
6: It's called a Radio Flyer Stingray Ride-On.
7: I have not seen it.
6: It's for going down hills, right? And it's low to the ground. It's got like stingray handlebars and a seat.
7: No, that doesn't look familiar at all.
6: It's described as a fun, stable, easy-to-control drifting experience that kids love, and parents appreciate the sturdy frame, adjustable seat for growing riders, and the fact that you can spin 360 degrees on it if you want to when you're going down the hill.
7: How much is it?
6: This one is $65. So it's not prohibitive, right? It looks pretty cool, actually. I think I would ride on one of those.
7: It looks very dangerous. As a mother, does it have a brake?
6: No, you put your feet down.
7: No, see, it doesn't even going down the hill on that thing. Yeah, no.
6: Mom, go inside. We're playing.
7: Exactly.
6: Knock it off.
7: And then you'll need me to take you to the ER here shortly.
6: What else? Who's this?
9: Hi, my name is Tony.
6: Hey, Tony, how are you doing this morning?
9: I am doing great. I'm almost to work.
6: Terrific. What do you do?
9: I work for home health.
6: Cool. Well, nice to have you on the radio show. So what was your favorite outdoor toy when you were little?
9: A pogo stick.
6: Oh, hey, there you go.
7: Those are
6: Nancy
7: so dangerous.
6: Knows how to pogo.
7: I think we still have a pogo stick at
6: do
7: the
6: you
7: house.
6: Really?
7: But I'm not getting on that thing. I will break my neck. Yeah.
6: You need to bring it in here. We need to have video of you on a pogo stick.
7: Okay. I'm trying to think now. Did we get rid of it? Because it was danger. It was like dangerous. So right. We may have gotten rid of it.
6: That's true.
7: Here, well, just like recently.
6: She works in home health, so she could fix you after you fall off the pogo stick. That's a good memory. Thanks for calling. Appreciate it, Tony. We'll need that pogo stick tomorrow.
7: Yeah.
6: All right, we'll keep that going on Facebook. School's out. Let's play.

0: School's out the summer.
1: Got to get on that Stingray Rider that Nancy won't let you ride on.
2: Stingray Rider with no brakes.
1: Back it off, Mom.
2: Seriously, we're going to go straight down that hill.
1: Yes, we are.
2: Uh-huh.
1: Look, we used to go down hills on metal-wheeled skateboards.
3: Okay, boomer,
1: but still.
2: You still have the concussion to prove. Yeah.
1: That thing looks much safer.
2: The many concussions you got
1: much safer
2: from when you were a child.
1: Metal-wheeled skateboards. All right, anyway, it is 6:55. Coming up after 7, we're going to play the Question Impossible game. We have another $50 gift card to the Burger Barge to toss you if you can get it right. Stats, heating, cooling, and appliance forecast, perfect for playing outside. How about sunny and 87 today? Sunny and 85 tomorrow, so it's all working so far. It's 60 downtown. What else is going on this morning?
2: One of the Peoria area's vital roads is receiving a boost from the federal government for upgrades. On Tuesday at Ridgeview Elementary School, a check was presented to Peoria and Peoria County leaders with $1 million in federal funding for improvement to Radnor Road. The project will stretch from Willow Knolls to the roundabout at Alta Road and will feature upgrades that include new pavement, improved drainage, and bicycle and pedestrian lanes. The Peoria Police Department will continue using a vital tool for violent crime. On Tuesday night, the City Council approved a 3-year contract for ShotSpotter. The service detects when shots are fired in a location and helps police get to a scene faster, collecting evidence faster. Intermittent fasting is a somewhat common practice among dieters trying to burn fat and lose weight, and a study found it may hold cognitive benefits as well. Researchers report intermittent fasting helped improve the long-term memory retention of a group of lab mice. Moreover, the eating routine even encouraged the generation of new adult nerve cells in the mice's brains. Now with traffic, here's Ken Zersky.
4: Watch for fire equipment, the area of Sheridan and Windham Street. That's Sheridan just south of Main Street. Route 6 slowdowns through the work zone both directions, while the McCluggage Bridge eastbound is tightening up. That's down to one lane, and westbound morning rush hour traffic will build as we go through this 7 o'clock hour. 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
1: All right, Cubs still struggling. Lost to Pittsburgh again last night, 12-1. They play another one in Pittsburgh this evening. Cubs in the midst of their longest losing streak in like 5 years. So just hopefully that'll spin back around at some point. Minnesota beat the White Sox 5-3. They play again tonight as well. And it was Milwaukee over St. Louis 6-0. They play again in Milwaukee this afternoon at 1 o'clock.
2: 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Sunny today, high of 87. Sunny tomorrow, a high of 84. It's 58 downtown.
5: John, Nancy, the morning drive.
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0: top here on the Morning Drive with John and Nancy. It is 7:10. Good morning. How about this day?
1: Good morning.
0: How about this week?
1: 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We're going to see sunshine, yeah, all week. Sunny today, high of 87, sunny and 84 tomorrow at 62 downtown. 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
0: Yeah, it'd be a good day to win this $50 gift card to the Burger Barge, and then maybe you could go sit outside and eat this week and enjoy that sunshine while you're having a big old burger at the Burger Barge.
1: Oh, buddy, yeah, buddy.
0: 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Good luck.
1: And it's 51-year history. This only happened once on Wheel of Fortune.
0: What is it? I don't know. Let's find out. 685-9393. 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And we'll see if we can't get a winner right out of the gate. 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
0: You are tuned to the Morning Drive with John and Nancy. We are playing Question Impossible, and we're trying to give away this $50 gift card to the Burger Barge right there on Meadow Avenue in East Peoria. Let's see if we can pull it off. Who's this?
9: This is Pete.
0: Hey, Pete. Nice to have you on the radio show. How are you today?
9: I'm just fine. And yourself?
0: Terrific. Thank you. This is Nancy, and she has a question for you.
1: In its 51-year history, this only happened once on Wheel of Fortune.
9: One person won all the money.
0: That is not what I'm after, but a fine try, sir. Thank you.
9: Have a good day.
0: You too. 93.3 The Drive. Good morning. Who's this?
10: This is Rod.
0: Rod, where are you from?
10: Central Illinois. No, Forest City, south of Pekin.
0: Ford or Fort?
10: Forest City, south of Pekin.
0: Forest City. Oh, terrific. Well, nice to have you on the radio show. So, what do you think the answer is this morning?
10: The puzzle was guessed without any, buying a vowel or guessing the letter.
0: Oh, just guessed it straight out. That's not what I'm looking for, but a fine try, sir. Thank you.
10: Thanks. Bye.
0: 93.3 The Drive. Good morning. Who's this?
11: Trent.
0: Trent, this is Nancy. She has a question for you.
1: Yeah, and it's 51-year history. This only happened once on Wheel of Fortune.
11: Somebody won $1 million.
0: It is not a million, but thank you for trying. We appreciate it.
11: Okay.
0: All right. 685-9393 if you'd like to take a shot at this $50 gift card. You're on Question Impossible with Aerosmith on The Drive.

0: Smith and What It Takes here on The Morning Drive with John and Nancy. 7:21, we're playing Question Impossible. Yeah, Wheel of Fortune debuted in 1975. It's been on a very long time.
1: Long time. Of course, Pat Sajak's not on right now.
0: No.
1: What's his name? Ryan Seacrest, yep. Host.
0: And wasn't it Chuck Woolery for a while? Wasn't he the host of Wheel of Fortune? It was created by Merv Griffin. Been on forever. Nancy tried to get on it once.
1: What's that?
0: The Wheel of Fortune.
1: No, no. Only Price is Right.
0: Oh, is that? Oh, I thought you were on Wheel of Fortune, too.
1: I thought you tried to get on Wheel of Fortune.
0: I did, and I didn't get on.
1: You failed.
0: Both of us have failed. I went to take the test. They did like a puzzle test.
1: Yeah.
0: And I passed the first one.
1: Yeah.
0: And then I guess I didn't pass the second one because they never gave me a call.
1: Interesting.
0: But I did try.
1: No, I just tried to get on Price is Right.
0: Anyway, Wheel of Fortune's been on for 51 years. Here's our question, Impossible.
1: In its 51-year history, this only happened once on Wheel of Fortune.
0: Now, what was it? Let's find out. Who's this?
2: Tyler.
0: Tyler, do you know the answer to this one?
2: I believe I do.
0: All right, bring it.
2: Is it a finish in a tie?
0: It was not a tie, but a good guess. Thanks for trying.
2: All right, thanks.
0: 93.3 The Drive. Good morning. Who's this?
3: Good morning. This is Ed.
0: Ed, here is your question this morning.
1: In its 51-year history, this only happened once on Wheel of Fortune.
3: Is it by any chance the puzzle was solved with only one letter on the board?
0: That is not it, but a fine try, sir. Have a good day.
3: Thank you.
0: 93.3 The Drive. Good morning. Who's this?
4: This is Cy.
0: All right, Cy. We have a question on the table. I need an answer. Can you give it to me?
4: Is it guessing the phrase with one letter?
0: It is not, but a fine effort. Thank you, sir. Missed it by that much. 685-9393. What do you got? Bring it. You're the Eagles on the drive.

0: heartache tonight is the Eagles. You're on the Morning Drive with John and Nancy. And we are playing Question Impossible this morning for a $50 gift card to the Burger Barge. Who's this?
1: Meredith.
0: All right, Meredith, here is your question this morning.
2: In its 51-year history, this only happened once on Wheel of Fortune.
1: Is it Vanna White wearing the same dress?
0: The nerve of her. No, it is not, but that's not a bad guess. Thanks for trying.
1: Darn it.
0: Might be my favorite wrong answer so far. Well done. All right, so no winner so far. If we don't get a winner, of course, we'll bump the gift card up to $100 for tomorrow.
2: Yep.
0: And play the game. We're good either way. We'd love to give it to you, but, you know, if you're not going to come through, my hands are tied. So we'll try again here in a second. Stats, heating, cooling, and appliance forecast this week is just lovely. Sunny in 87 today, sunny in 85 tomorrow. Pretty much
2: stellar.
0: That same thing for the next week, so we're loving on that. We're at 62 in downtown Peoria. What else is going on?
2: The International Rescue Committee says the Ebola outbreak in the Democratic Republic of Congo is spreading faster than the response, as overcrowded camps for displaced people, poor conditions, and limited supplies fuel fears the virus could spread further across the region. Construction is underway on the White House South Lawn for an octagon-shaped arena that will host a UFC event next month. The fight card is scheduled for June 14th, also President Trump's 80th birthday, as part of celebrations marking the United States' 250th anniversary. International tourism to the U.S. fell sharply in 2025, with around 4 million fewer visitors compared to the previous year. Foreign spending also dropped by $8 billion, the most significant decline in nearly two decades. Countries like Germany, India, Australia, and notably Canada saw steep drops in travel to the U.S. Travelers cited Donald Trump as factors driving them away. Now with traffic, here's Ken Zersky.
3: Watch for fire equipment, the area of Sheridan and Wyndham Street. That's Sheridan just south of Main Street. Route 6 slowdowns through the work zone both directions, while the McCluggage Bridge eastbound is tightening up. That's down to one lane, and westbound morning rush hour traffic will build as we go through this 7 o'clock hour. 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
0: Cubbies from first to worst in a hurry. They're now tied for last place in the division with the Pirates, who they are currently playing, and the Pirates are presently winning. Pittsburgh won 12-1 last night. They're going to try again tonight in Pittsburgh. It was the White Sox losing to Minnesota 5-3. And they're going to play again tonight in Chicago. And the Cardinals got beat by the Brewers 6-0. They'll be up in Milwaukee to play one more this afternoon at 12:40.
2: 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We are going to see sunshine today, high of 87, sunny tomorrow in 84. It's 62 downtown. The forecast, or rather our question impossible today, in its 51-year history, this only happened once on Wheel of Fortune.
0: It's true. And we're going to find out what it is and see if we get a winner next.
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0: We are playing Question Impossible, as we do here on the Morning Drive with John and Nancy. And we are so far without the correct answer to the puzzle, but we shall see if we can do it this time. Let's make one more run at it. Here's your question.
2: Yeah, in its 51-year history, this only happened once on Wheel of Fortune.
0: But what was it? Who's this?
13: It's Tyler again.
0: Come on, Tyler. What's the answer?
13: Is it the winner donated the whole prize?
0: Oh, that'd be cool, but unfortunately it's not. But thanks for trying. 93.3 The Drive. Good morning. Who's this?
14: Hey, it's Bill. Good morning.
0: Come on, Bill. What's the answer?
14: How about the use of a comma?
0: It was not a comma, but thank you for trying. 93.3 The Drive. Good morning. Who's this?
15: This is Steve.
0: Steve, you got the final guess today. What is the answer?
15: I'm going to say they misspelled the prize puzzle.
0: I wish that happened, but that's not it this time. Thanks for calling. All right, so we are apparently not going to get the correct answer this morning, so we go over here to the magic button, and we blow this question up in 3, 2, and 1. I was today years old when I learned the answer to this question. I thought it was fascinating. So
2: yeah.
0: 51 years of Wheel of Fortune, and this only happened once.
2: The answer to the puzzle was Wheel of Fortune.
0: Yep. April 2nd, 2001. And after that was solved, Pat Sajak said, we have officially run out of puzzles, apparently.
2: Right.
0: But nobody got it today. That means we're going to toss another 50 on the gift card. It'll be worth $100 tomorrow. We'll play it at 7:10 and put the whole deal up on the QI Rewind at 933thedrive.com. Thank you for playing.

0: Like a Rock is Bob Seger. Anybody else have the sudden urge to run out and buy a Chevy truck? I don't get that. I just want to for some reason. Why is that? 7:46. I'm John Riley. This is Nancy Flagg.
1: 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Beautiful. It's going to be sunny and 87 today, sunny and 84 tomorrow at 62 downtown. 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
0: Sunday morning, Captain Adam will be yacht rocking again. Yacht Rock Radio every Sunday morning, 7 to 9. You will love it. Join us for that again this weekend. Now, sometimes this happens. This happens. Even the most successful television shows, for whatever reason, it's time for a character to be eliminated.
1: Bye-bye.
0: Now, sometimes you can see it coming. Sometimes they stretch it out. Sometimes it just happens and you go, what? The most shocking TV character deaths in television history coming up next on The Buzz.
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13: What's the buzz? Tell me what's happening. What's the buzz? Tell me what's happening. What's the buzz? Tell
0: hey, it's buzz time. Happening. It's what's hot. It's what's not. It's what America is buzzing about. All right, so this can be very frustrating if you're into a series, you know, and you've been watching it, you've invested your time.
1: Yep.
0: And then the character that you really like on the show, one episode just gets killed off. They get hit by a bus.
1: You're not seeing it coming at all.
0: It's like, what? I'll never forget this. Have you ever seen the show House of Cards?
1: I have not.
0: So I liked that show when it was in its prime. And at the very first season, there was this character who appeared to be one of the main characters on the show. Her name was Zoe. And she was like the thing with Kevin Spacey. And they had this big thing. Liked her. Liked the show. Liked everything. First episode of season two, Zoe gets killed, like, in about the first 10 minutes.
1: Oh.
0: You're like,
1: what? Yeah.
0: Where'd she go?
1: We have a list here of the most shocking character deaths in TV history.
0: Yes, these are the top five. So, Shannon Doherty in Charmed, when they killed off her character.
1: Gosh, I didn't even remember she died in the show. I used to watch that show.
0: Through Halliwell.
1: This one was big, though. Derek Shepherd, Patrick Dempsey on Grey's Anatomy. That was out
0: of the
1: blue.
0: Is that a big one? Yeah, that came out of nowhere. Glenn Rhee, which was played by Steven Yeun on The Walking Dead. I was not a Walking Dead guy, so I don't know.
1: Me neither. Number two, Charlie Harper, Charlie Sheen from Two and a Half Men.
0: Yeah, that was very strange when they took that out. And then Logan Roy on the show Succession. Again, I could not hang with Succession, but I did But I do appreciate the fact that the main character got booted off. We all know why Charlie Sheen got kicked off.
5: Duh. Winning. Winning. Wow, winning.
1: Ouch.
0: Exactly.
1: There's your buzz.
0: He was going through a time.

0: It is the morning drive with John and Nancy. It's 7:56. That's Tom Petty. The Stats Heating, Cooling, and Appliance forecast is just nothing but great. 87 and sunny today, 85 and sunny tomorrow, et cetera, et cetera, et cetera, for about the next week. Like it on that. All right, it is Would You Rather Wednesday.
1: Mm-hmm.
0: I brought Would You Rather Wednesday questions today.
1: Okay, good.
0: They have a theme because we were talking about playing outdoors earlier.
1: Okay.
0: So we'll be playing outdoors.
1: All right.
0: Would You Rather
1: Sounds
0: questions
1: good.
0: All ahead at 8:10.
1: Thematic. The Peoria Police Department will continue using a vital tool for violent crimes. Tuesday, the city council approved a 3-year contract for ShotSpotter. The service detects when shots are fired in a location and helps police get to a scene faster, collecting evidence faster. The International Rescue Committee says the Ebola outbreak in the Democratic Republic of Congo is spreading faster than the response, as overcrowded camps for displaced people, poor conditions, and limited supplies fuel fears the virus could spread further across the region. Intermittent fasting is a somewhat common practice among dieters trying to burn fat and lose weight, and a study found it may hold cognitive benefits as well. The eating routine encouraged the generation of new adult nerve cells in the mice's brains. Researchers also found intermittent fasting helped improve the long-term memory retention of a group of lab mice. Now with traffic, here's Ken Zersky.
2: Traffic incident alert for an accident in East Peoria, Camp and River Row. That's the entrance to Walmart. This is the first full morning with the Farm Creek Bridge closure. Now that's East Washington, blocked between Camp Street and Veterans. That's going to stay closed until mid-August. Roadwork slowdowns on the McCluggage Bridge are westbound. That's a little past Route 116, while eastbound is down to one lane, so that's slowing down from the Peoria side. Route 6 slowdowns through the work zone north of War Memorial Drive to I-74. And plan ahead tomorrow. Northmore is scheduled to be blocked just west of University. I'm Ken Zersky, UfferingAutoGroup.com, Traffic 1.
0: Cubs still on a heck of a skid right now. They just can't get their bearings. They're trying. They lost again to the Pirates last night, 12-1. They play again in Pittsburgh this evening. It was the Twins over the Sox, 5-3. They play again in Chicago tonight. And the Brewers beat the Cardinals 6-0. They're going to try it again in Milwaukee this afternoon at 12:40.
1: 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Sunny and 87 today, sunny and 84 tomorrow at 62 downtown.
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0: All right, it's Would You Rather Wednesday. So we've got Would You Rather questions coming up here so we can all get to know each other a little better at 8:10. Then on the School of Rock this morning, the record company said, this song is too long, Elton John. We will not release it as a single in England. And he said, too bad, I'm not going to cut it.
1: Oh,
0: no,
1: dear.
0: I will not reduce it. So they released it in the United States because we don't care how long stuff is, and it became a hit anyway. We'll play it for you on the School of Rock at 8:30.
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0: Journey in Separate Ways here on The Morning Drive with John and Nancy. Nice to have you along this morning. It's 8:13.
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0: All right, we all know that one and one make two, right?
1: Well, sure.
0: One and one also make awesome during our Dynamic Duos Flashback Weekend. 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All right, time to get to know ourselves a little bit better.
1: Okay.
0: Would You Rather Wednesday.
1: Yep.
0: So Nance and I take turns bringing in Would You Rather questions. We sometimes do a theme.
1: Yes.
0: And since we were talking about playing outside earlier with, okay, with the school being over, I got some playing outside Would You Rather questions.
1: Perfect.
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13: 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Wednesday.

0: It's Wednesday, and that means Would You Rather Wednesday time. And that means that we've got some Would You Rather questions so we can all get to know each other a little bit better. And since we were talking about playing outside earlier, thought I'd bring some playing outside Would You Rather questions.
1: Perfect.
0: See where Nance comes down on some of this stuff. Hey, Nance.
1: Hey, John.
0: Would you rather go fishing early in the morning or stargazing late at night?
1: Fishing early in the morning. Except can it be not fishing? Can it be something else early in the morning?
0: You don't understand the game.
1: Because you know me. I just can't stay up late to stargaze. I'm up early every morning, but I don't really know much about fishing. So maybe I'll learn something new. Okay, so I'll go fishing early in the morning.
0: Thank you very much. I'm going to stargaze at night because I really enjoy that sort of thing. And I now suddenly realize we're not going to have fish for dinner. All right, how about this one? Nance, would you rather climb a rock wall or zip line through a forest?
1: Zip line.
0: Really?
1: Zip line all the way. I've never ziplined. That's like on a bucket list.
0: Oh, you know what? There is a really great... aren't you going to Southern Illinois soon?
1: Yeah, we're going this weekend.
0: All right. There is a... Shawnee National Forest has a really nice zip line system through it.
1: Really?
0: Yes. And you can look it up and you should go do it. You should go do it.
1: Okay, Mike, because I don't know if that'll fit into our plans now because we got plans, but I'm going to have to... Okay.
0: It's on my bucket list.
1: Maybe Sunday we can do it.
0: Plans.
1: Well, we've already got a plan.
0: I don't care.
1: It's in 2 days we're leaving.
0: Go zip line.
1: What about you?
0: Oh, I'll zip line all day.
1: Yeah, no climbing.
0: It's hard.
1: That's an accident. Yeah, that is hard.

0: Morning Drive with John and Nancy. On Wednesdays, we play Would You Rather so we can all get to know each other a little bit better.
1: Right. We're spending some time outside these days.
0: And this is a special themed being outside because we were talking about playing outside earlier on the show. We learned that Nancy's going to be responsible for going fishing and no one is getting any fish.
1: Because I don't really know how to fish. I mean,
0: So here's the next question, or the final question. I put this up on Facebook, too, so you can weigh in on it. Nancy.
1: John.
0: Would you rather ride a bike or a horse on a nature trail?
1: A horse.
0: You'd rather ride
1: the
0: horse.
1: Okay. I've got plans to go horseback riding at the end of the summer.
0: Very good.
1: Putting it on the calendar.
0: I think that would be fun.
1: What about you?
0: You know what? I did a lot of horseback riding because my sister always had horses, and they kind of scare me a little bit. I mean, if I had a horse.
1: Yeah, that's fair. I'd be a little scared, too.
0: If I had a horse that was really, you know, tame, trained, and, you know, really quiet and calm and stuff, maybe. But if it was a horse that had a risk of, like, bolting, which
1: I've had happen. You're scaring me.
0: Which I've had happen to me.
1: Yeah, yeah. Me too.
0: Then I think I'd like to be in control of my bike. And while I'm riding on the nature trail on my bike, I got this cranking out of my speaker.
1: I thought you weren't allowed to play music in nature, according to you.
0: Get away from my bike.
1: Okay.

0: There you go. AC/DC on the morning drive with John and Nancy. It is 8:27. The stats, heating, cooling, and appliance forecast. Kind of just a lovely run of weather that we are going to have for the time being. High of 87 today. It'll stay clear tonight, and then we'll hit 85 tomorrow. And really, if you look on down the road to the coming week, it's every day is nice all the way down the line. So the weather, scratch the weather off of stuff you got to worry about today. All right, so if you would like to be the workplace of the week, here's the deal. We draw from our pool of candidates each week on Wednesday. We're going to draw pretty soon here for our workplace of the week this week. And if you win, you get a catered lunch all the way from the Hickory River Smokehouse brought right to your office, and we bring that to you on Friday. And then you will have the opportunity to be the workplace of the week and chow down, and we'll tell you who that's going to be. Coming up yet this morning here on The Morning Drive.
1: The Peoria Police Department will continue using a vital tool for violent crimes. On Tuesday night, the city council unanimously approved a three-year contract for ShotSpotter. The service detects when shots are fired in a location and helps police get to a scene faster and collect evidence. One of Peoria area's vital roads is receiving a boost from the federal government for upgrades. On Tuesday at Ridgeview Elementary School, a check was presented to the city and Peoria County leaders with $1 million in federal funding for improvements to Radnor Road. The project will stretch from Willow Knolls to the roundabout at Alta Road and will feature upgrades that include new pavement, improved drainage, and bicycle and pedestrian lanes. Now with traffic, here's Ken Zersky.
2: Traffic incident alert for an accident in East Peoria at Camp and River Row. That's the entrance to Walmart. This is the first full morning with the Farm Creek Bridge closure. Now that's East Washington, blocked between Camp Street and Veterans. That's going to stay closed until mid-August. Roadwork slowdowns on the McCluggage Bridge are westbound. That's a little past Route 116, while eastbound is down to one lane, so that's slowing down from the Peoria side. Route 6 slowdowns through the work zone north of War Memorial Drive to I-74. And plan ahead tomorrow. Northmore is scheduled to be blocked just west of University. 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
0: All right, first I just thought that the Cubs were on the road, and once we got back to Wrigley Field, we'd start winning again. Mm-hmm. And then everybody went, well, once Pete Crow Armstrong gets his head straight, we'll start winning again. Nope.
1: They'll get out of it.
0: It's on the longest losing streak in about 4 years, the Cubs right now. They lost again to Pittsburgh last night, 12-1. They play one more in Pittsburgh today, this evening, I believe. Minnesota beat the White Sox 5-3. They play again in Chicago tonight. And Milwaukee beat the Cardinals 6-0. They play in Milwaukee one more time this afternoon at 12:40.
1: 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It's 62 downtown.
0: So the record company said, Elton John, that song is too long. No radio stations will play it. It's just too long. And Elton John said, I don't care, record company. You're not cutting my song. And so the record company said, fine, Elton John, we're not releasing your song. And Elton John said, fine. Became a hit anyway. We'll play it on the School of Rock next.
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11: It will test your head and your mind and your brain, too.
0: All right, the year was 1971, and Elton John was not a star yet. He was just a British musician. Crocodile Rock didn't even drop till 72, so you know he was not the Elton John that we now know. And he released an album called Madman Across the Water, and he wanted this song released as a single. And the record company said, not a chance. It's too long. That's way too long. Mm-hmm. Radio won't play it. Radio in England was averaging about 3 minutes a song.
1: Right.
0: Unless you were the Beatles. Then you could get a little...
1: Right.
0: You could get Hey Jude on if you were the Beatles or whatever. But Elton John was far from the Beatles, and the record company said, and Elton John said, no, you're not cutting this song, not going to allow it. And they said, well, then we're not going to release it in England. We're not doing it. Sorry. And Elton John said, fine. And they said, who do you think you are, the Beatles? He said, no one's going to play this thing. So the record company took it, and they released it in the United States because mm-hmm. we would play things that were a little bit
1: right.
0: longer. And Elton John was pushing him. He goes, it'll be a hit, it'll be a hit, it'll be a hit. Guess what? It became a top 25 record in the United States. And oddly enough, even though it's a little long, we're still playing it on the radio
1: right.
0: in 2026 on the School of Rock.

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1: Good morning. It's a Stats Heating, Cooling, and Appliance forecast. Sunshine today. A high near 87, sunny and 84 tomorrow. It's 69 downtown. 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
0: All right, here are three things we learned on the show today. All the kids are out of school now, so they're going to need toys to keep them busy outside. We were talking about the best outside toys, everything from squirt guns to lawn darts.
1: Bikes.
0: Bikes are the best.
1: Bikes are the favorite toy.
0: And we'll keep that going on Facebook so you can add your favorite toy.

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1: So we were talking on the buzz about famous character deaths in TV history. You know, you're watching a show and all of a sudden, boom, they've killed your favorite character. Charlie Sheen from 2.5 Men was number two, and number one on the list, Logan Roy, who is from Succession.
0: Out of nowhere.
1: Out of nowhere.
0: Bye-bye.
1: Our question impossible today in its 51-year history. This only happened once on Wheel of Fortune.
2: One person won all the money. Is it a finish in a tie?
3: Is it Vanna White wearing the same dress?
0: No, actually, it was the answer to the puzzle was the words Wheel of Fortune. They only did that once, and then Pat Sajak said, well, I guess we're officially out of puzzles. We're out of puzzles. Nobody got it. That means our puzzle tomorrow will be worth $100 at the Burger Bar.
1: Indeed.
0: 710.

0: 93.3 The Drive, number one for classic hits. It's 8:56. Welcome, welcome, welcome. I'm John. This is Nancy right here.
1: Hey there. It's going to be a beautiful week. Another sunny day today. It's a Stats Heating, Cooling, and Appliance forecast. A high near 87. Tomorrow, sunshine in 84 at 69 downtown.
0: And Ken's got
2: coming
0: traffic.
2: Out of the morning rush hour, looking pretty good. Just reduced speeds there, Route 6, but it will slow you down through the work zone. That's south of Radnor or north of War Memorial Drive all the way to I-74. And the McCluggage Bridge eastbound is tight with that down to one lane. That'll get worse. Stays up. We'll see that big afternoon delay again. People say that once you drive a Subaru, you always will drive a Subaru. 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
0: Thank you so much for hanging out with us this morning. Appreciate
1: yes.
0: it. We will fire it up again tomorrow and have another fun day of it. 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Somebody's coming in to do the commercial-free work day in just a moment. 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
0: All right, the Beatles said it best. 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

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Got a high of 85 today. 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

93.3 The Drive, number one of four classic hits. This is sad. Ohio's got to do better. A fight broke out among adults at a kindergarten graduation in Ohio, marking maybe the first time that toddlers put parents in a timeout. Come on, parents, be better. 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

93.3 The Drive, number one for classic hits, JY in for Fritz. Did you see Billy Idol's performance on the American Music Awards? The dude absolutely still has it. He was awesome, and he looked great. He sounded great. Great performance there from Billy Idol. Let's go to a white wedding, shall we? 93.3 The Drive, Billy Idol.

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We are flashing you back to anybody? Anybody? 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
2: The Stats Heating, Cooling, and Appliance forecast for today, mostly sunny with a high of 85. Tonight, mostly clear and a low of 61. And Thursday, going to be nice too, sunny and a high of 84. 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
9: The Stats Heating, Cooling, and Appliance forecast today, mostly sunny. High of 85 tonight, mostly clear with a low of 61. Then Thursday, sunny and a high right around 84. 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
4: The Stats Heating, Cooling, and Appliance forecast today, mostly sunny with a high of 85 tonight. Mostly clear and a low of 61. Thursday, sunny and a high of 84. 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

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Professor John Riley would like a word. John and Nancy, they do the School of Rock every morning, 8:30. 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
5: 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Time for your Stats Heating, Cooling, and Appliance forecast. We're looking mostly sunny today with a high of 85. Tonight, mostly clear and a low of 61. Thursday is looking beautiful too. Sunny and a high of 84. Second Chance takes the stage at Tin Lizard this Friday, playing a wide range of classic and modern rock. And Saturday, it's live band karaoke with the lyrics and live band. And it's up to you to rock that mic. So make sure you do that. That's a good time, by the way, that live karaoke. Get you back to the music. Mike and the Mechanics, All I Need is a Miracle on 93.3 The Drive.

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17: The Stats Heating, Cooling, and Appliance forecast today. Mostly sunny with a high of 85 tonight, mostly clear, and a low of 61 Thursday. Looking at sunshine with a high of 84. 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
11: The Stats Heating, Cooling, and Appliance forecast. Mostly sunny today with a high of 85. Wednesday night or tonight, we got mostly clear and a low of 61. Then tomorrow's looking beautiful too. Sunshine and a high of 84. If you're looking for some midweek fun, I got the place for you. 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That's going to do it for me, JY. Appreciate Fritz letting me sit in for him. My brother Steck has got you all the way till 7 o'clock. Make sure you are listening for him. He's got his brain teas and all that fun stuff coming up for you. But I leave you now with Elton John. This is Rocket Man on 93.3 The Drive.

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0: 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If you live it, you live it. You wake up in the morning, you'll be brushing your teeth with it, and you go to bed with it next to your pillow at night. So it's a lifestyle.
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Happy on the Steck Show. It's after 3 o'clock, kids. Hello, it's National Sunscreen Day. Warming up into the upper 80s. Better put on that sunscreen. Oh, yeah. Better watch your UV count. Paul Rogers and Free. It's on The Drive.

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1: Oh, big Wednesday. It is Wednesday, right? Okay. Gonna be a day off here. No, short week. Wednesday is a hump day. 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
1: All right. Stats, heating, cooling, and appliance forecast, 88 for a high today. Looks like down to 61 tonight, 84 tomorrow, 83 on Friday, 80s for the rest of the weekend, and nice and dry. 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Always some great fun at the Paradise, Riverboat Casino, and the Tin Lizard Bar. 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
1: Today's show is brought to you by Flip Flops. Remember, if you only shuffle your feet, they don't make the iconic noise.
0: And, flip flop, flip flop, flip flop, flip flop. Look out, you're gonna fall. Yep. See, you gotta watch yourself. Flip flops. Man for man on the drive.

to me. There's some Billy Joel, 93.3 The Drive, number one for classic hits. All right, so new weekend approaching us. It's a short week due to the holiday last weekend, Memorial Day weekend. Dynamic Duos flashback weekend this Friday. You know, some of the best songs that were ever performed, they did them by twosomes. So we're going to do the Dynamic Duos. Big flashback weekend kicks off at 5 with 93.3 The Drive. John and Nancy tomorrow, all this week too. If you ever get a chance to go up to Lake Inn, take the drive to Lake Inn. Check out a pizzeria known as Yarger's Pizzeria. They're on, was it 5th Street? Yeah, they're on 5th Street, 340 5th Street in Lake.

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4: An accident in Peoria is on Sterling, the far west end in the neighborhood, in the 2900 block. If you're traveling on the McCluggage Bridge eastbound, it's going to take some time to get there. It's the backup like yesterday afternoon from the top of the hill around Prospect as the bridge remains down to one lane. So far, eastbound 74, not too bad approaching the Murray Baker Bridge and just reduced speeds for the most part on Route 6, a little tighter southbound through the work zone. The Memorial Day sale continues at Steger's Furniture, celebrating with huge discounts, 60-month financing, and $500 instant savings. 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
6: Stats, heating, cooling, and appliance forecast. 88 for a high today, 61 for the low tonight. Looks like 84 tomorrow, 83 coming up on Friday, 80s into the weekend, so nice for us. 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Let's do some Mario Speedwagon. 4 o'clock hour on the way. Brain tease today has to do with something that makes you feel like you're in a fancy hotel room. Make you feel fancy. Yeah. What would that be? That's coming up here in just a few minutes.

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Fascinating information you never knew you needed. 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

0: Bozeman. Hard to handle. All right. It is brain tease time. Roll it.
1: Hey, think you are smart? Steck gets in your head with the brain tease.
0: So they did this survey. According to a recent survey, this is the one thing people say instantly makes a hotel room feel fancy. Ooh, I don't know. I'm a motel kind of six kind of guy. According to a recent survey, this is the one thing that people say instantly makes their hotel room feel fancy. What do you think it is? Let you know next. It's Ozzy. 93.3 The Drive.

0: There's Ozzy. Crazy Train Ozzy. 93.3 The Drive. All right, my brain tease. Did you figure it out, huh?
1: Hey, think you were smart? Steck gets in your head with the brain tease.
0: All right, according to this recent survey, this is the one thing that people say instantly makes a hotel room feel fancy. It's not the towels. People steal those. People steal these, too. I never stayed in a hotel room where they had bathrobes.
2: Yeah, I
0: don't go that fancy. That's the answer.
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0: All right, drive weather stats, heating and cooling and appliance forecast. Looks pretty good. Looking for a high around 88 today, down to 61 tonight, 84 tomorrow, 83 coming up on Friday, 80s. 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

93.3 The Drive. Steckman here. Hello. All right. You ever heard the phrase, close but no cigar, kid? Close but no cigar. Tell you where that comes from. Yes. Number of the day on the way. Billy Squire on The Drive.

0: Bryce and Meryl Smith. 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Number time. What's my number?
1: Hey, you guys!
0: Random number. The day. You remember the old phrase, close but no cigar? Remember that? Well, it comes from carnivals. The number today is the early 1900s. Well, they used to give cigars out as prizes for their winning their games. There you go. Step right up, bitch. Guess the weight. Stand up. Sorry, kid. No cigar.
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7: Eastbound 74 slowing down past Sheridan and just past Knoxville. The hospital's an accident blocking the right lane. Eastbound McCluggage Bridge on the brakes, top of the hill, Prospect. And that's slow traffic all the way across the bridge to the east Peoria side, where it remains down to one lane. And Route 6, both directions on the brakes. Southbound is slow past Radnor, but tightens up there around War Memorial Drive and will continue to just before I-74. 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
2: All right, drive weather stats, heating, cooling, and appliance forecast going to drop down about 61 and clear tonight, 84 tomorrow, 83 coming up on Friday. Could see 86 coming up on Saturday. 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

3-3 The Drive, number one for classic hits. 5 o'clock drive home. All right, there it is. It's official now. Goodbye, Wednesday. We're going to roll you into the weekend. Yes, sir. Let's do some Zeppelin, a little bit of rock and roll.

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Eagles, 93.3 The Drive. Have you on the old Steck Show. It's a 5 o'clock drive home. All right, got your random factoid of the day. You don't see many of them anymore. We're talking about the old A&W root beer stands. The old drive-ins. You see vacant ones, old shells of ones where this kind of looks eerie. Yep, that used to be an old A&W. Well, they tried a one-up on McDonald's in the 80s. And I'll tell you all about it here next.

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1: It's Deck's Factoid of the Day.
0: All right. Yeah, you really don't see them. You see the shells, sadly. They're kind of just the eerie shells. Well, I can tell that. Well, that used to be an old A&W, you know. You see a lot of those anymore. But A&W at one time tried to up one on McDonald's back in the 1980s. So what they do, they tried to sell a third-pound burger, but it flopped. It was because Americans didn't realize a third-pound burger was bigger than a quarter-pounder. The public's inability to, I guess, understand fractions led to its untimely failure. That's why. So, yeah, the good old days of the A&W. And that root beer that everybody loved. Here's an old commercial found for you of 1972 promoting that good old-fashioned root beer from A&W.
3: 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That was the only problem. But now we're coming home to you, because we've put A&W in bottles and cans. 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
0: All right, celebrating 105 years with Walters Brothers Harley-Davidson. Congratulations. 150 years with Budweiser and 10 years of St. Jude Rides. It is the St. Jude Summer Rides going on this weekend, actually tomorrow for Thursday, and then Sunday, our first Sunday Fun Day. So tomorrow, we're going to leave at Walters Brothers parking lot at 5:30. We're going to be heading out to Alta, Last Chance Bar and Grill in Alta. 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It's a good-looking scooter. 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The ride leaves Walters Brothers Harley-Davidson at 12:30. At Catalpa Grove in Toulon. Yeah, that's coming up this Sunday. 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
0: And the Stats Heating, Cooling, and Appliance forecast. Nice night tonight. We're going to drop down about 61 for a low, 84 tomorrow's high. Looks like 83 coming up on Friday, 86 coming up on Saturday. About the same deal coming up on Sunday. Nice. 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
0: We'll even bring it to you so you can keep working.

to you. 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Got you on the old Snack Show. Got a TikTok today. What's my TikTok? Oh, it has to do with your Amazon driver. If you get delivered Amazon daily or every 3 days or every week, they say you should leave out some goodies for them. At least one lady does. I'll get into that for your TikTok today. And a lucky song that brings you luck, supposedly. I don't know. It's all coming up in just a few minutes here.

0: Hey, everybody. Talking about opening a can of worms here. So there's a ticked off Amazon driver thinks that you should be leaving snacks for them when they show up at your house, especially if it's every day. That's what she had to say.
1: If you order Amazon every day, every other day, or every week, I'm pretty sure you got the same driver almost every day. And you ain't putting no snacks out there? Y'all see each other down there every day. And you ain't leaving no snacks? You're wrong. You're wrong.
0: Well, I mean, like I said, you're opening a can of worms there. Your mailman, like Bob's my mailman. Bob, I'm going to give Bob a shout out. There's Bob. He's my mailman. I'm sorry, I'm not leaving snacks out. There's a song out there that came out as a disco song in the 1970, late 1970. Anita Ward called Ring My Bell. This one right here.
2: Yeah, yeah.
0: Ring my bell. All right. Supposedly that song is lucky for some people. All right. So there's a TikToker claiming by playing that song and dancing to that in the morning brings abundance frequency, whatever the heck that's supposed to mean. They claim the song can help attract wealth, luck, and success. All right. One person claims that they started dancing to that song every morning and opportunities come a-flooding in. Another person says it took only hours for them to receive some good news about their job.
3: 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So I played the song two or three times yesterday, kind of danced to it. I'm like, wait, this is just a good song to listen to. And then hours later, I got really good news about my job. And I'm like, it works. Like, what is happening? So just play the song in the morning. Like, we have nothing to lose.
0: Hey! 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Oh, one more time. Give me one more time. Yeah. 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
3: All right, Drive. Weather stats, heating, cooling, and appliance forecast out of 61 tonight. Warming up to 84 tomorrow. Looks like 83 on Friday, 86 coming up on Saturday. 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

0: 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You give love a bad name.
1: Chapter 6 with Stack, working on my dad joke today. I have a psychic. Yes, I do. 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Now, I'll tell you what she said. 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
1: 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I got a psychic. 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
1: Hi, Drive weather stats, heating, cooling, and appliance forecast. Nice, mostly clear down to 61 tonight. Looks like 85 tomorrow, some sunshine. 83 on Friday, 86 coming up on Saturday, 80s into Sunday as we get in next week as well. 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They're there when you need them, in person, online, mobile, telephone. 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Member FDIC. Let's do some Tom Petty. Mary Jane's Last Dance. That's rock and roll history on the way in just a few minutes. On this 27th day by George May. Coming up on The Drive.

0: 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It is the 27th day of May. It's rock and roll history. Let's open my vault door. Here we go.
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0: Ah, National Sunscreen Day, Flip Flop Day. Tis the season. It's Grape Day, Grape Popsicle Day today. That'll be the day. Yep, 1957. Let's start you off then. Buddy Holly and the Crickets was released. That song was later ranked at number 39 on Rolling Stone's list of the 500 greatest songs of all time. Do you believe that? Yeah. 89, Beach Boys. Beach Boys in Chicago began touring together for the first time in 14 years. 94, the Eagles reunite in Burbank, California, ending a 14-year breakup. They did a 2.5-hour show, ended with two encores. Last encore was Desperado from the Eagles. And it was in sad news this day, 2017, we lost Greg Allman, guitarist, keyboard player for the Allman Brothers Band, due to complications from liver cancer. Greg was just 69. Back in 2017. So there you go. Just a few things that happened in rock and roll history today on May the 27th.
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0: Things up for the old Steck Show, 93.3 The Drive, Classic Who, Behind Blue Eyes, getting close to the 7 o'clock hour. Another set of classics on the way in just a few minutes. John and Nancy back tomorrow, 6:10 with Who Are You, their first game they play, and then, of course, 7:10 is Question Impossible, but at 6:10 they have your chance to win a gift card at Yarger's Pizzeria. I'm going to send you up to Lakin. It's where they offer dough of donuts, but the toppings are primo. They're located on 5th Street in Lakin, 309-554-9009. They do carry out available. They're open Mondays and then Wednesday through Friday from 4 to 8. Looks like Saturdays from 11 to 9 and then Sundays from 11 to 8. They're closed on Tuesdays, but nice gift card that John and Nancy will give you. Yarger's Pizzeria up in Lakin. So that is tomorrow. I got to go. I'll talk to you tomorrow afternoon after 3, all right? Keep smiling and keep her classic.
1: Well, I see by the clock on the wall that it's time to bid you one and all goodbye.
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